heart of mine. I keep my eyes wide open all the time. I keep the ends out for the tie that binds. Because you're mine, I walk the line.

0: UK are set to swelter as temperatures climb to 38 degrees Celsius, and senior firefighters warn that the country is facing a national emergency due to the growing threat of wildfires. Some areas are bracing for a fifth heatwave of the summer in what's now expected to be the UK's hottest summer on record. Rare amber extreme heat warnings have been issued for London, parts of the South East, the East of England, the East and West Midlands, and South Yorkshire. The new Prime Minister, Andy Burnham, says he wants to improve Britain's high streets and has therefore announced new measures to reduce the number of betting shops and vape stores. He's planning to scrap the aim to permit rule. That's the one that limits the ability of local authorities to stop new shops from opening up. A postcode lottery in social care underlines the need for long-term national reform, so says a coalition of charities. Their call comes as new analysis suggests the likelihood of not getting the right support can triple depending on which area somebody lives in. That's the latest from Radio News Hub. I'm John Collins.
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been away too long, checking my tongue in the mirror and bending over backwards just to try to see it clearer. But my breath fogged up the glass, and so

0: UK could be set to bake as temperatures hit 38 degrees Celsius and senior firefighters warn that the country faces a national emergency over wildfires. Some areas are facing a fifth heat wave of the summer, and the Met Office has revealed that the UK is on course for its hottest summer on record. Rare amber extreme heat warnings have been issued for London and parts of the South East, as well as the East Midlands, the East of England, the West Midlands and South Yorkshire. They'll be in place from 9 a.m. until midnight on Thursday. A postcode lottery in social care underlines the need for long-term national reform. That's the message from a coalition of charities, as new analysis suggests the likelihood of not getting necessary support can triple depending on which area of England somebody lives in. And exemptions to keep PC Andrew Harper's killers in prison will be set out next month. That's the word from Prime Minister Andy Burnham following outcry over the fact that they could be released under the early prisoner release scheme. That's the latest from Radio News Hub. I'm John Collins.
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1: Parts of the UK are set to swelter as temperatures climb to 38 degrees and senior firefighters warn the country is facing a national emergency due to the growing threat of wildfires. Some areas are bracing for a fifth heatwave of the summer in what's now expected to be the UK's hottest summer on record. Rare amber extreme heat warnings have been issued for swathes of the country. Those warnings will be in effect from 9 a.m. until midnight on Thursday. The so-called postcode lottery in social care underlines the need for long-term national reform. That from a coalition of charities, as analysis suggests the likelihood of not getting the right support can triple depending on which area of England someone lives in. The new Prime Minister Andy Burnham's promising to change tactics to tackle the gangs bringing migrants across the English Channel. It's after a record 230 people made the journey in a single boat in the early hours of Monday morning. And Cristiano Ronaldo has married his long-term girlfriend Georgina Rodriguez. The football legend shared an image of their rings on social media. That's the latest from Radio News Hub. I'm John Collins.
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1: Parts of the UK are set to swelter as temperatures climb to 38 degrees and senior firefighters warn the country's facing a national emergency due to the growing threat of wildfires. Some areas are bracing for a fifth heatwave of the summer in what's now expected to be the UK's hottest summer on record. Rare amber extreme heat warnings have been issued for swathes of the country. Those warnings will be in effect from 9 a.m. until midnight on Thursday. A so-called postcode lottery in social care underlines the need for long-term national reform. That from a coalition of charities, as analysis suggests the likelihood of not getting the right support can triple depending on which area of England someone lives in. The new Prime Minister, Andy Burnham's promising to change tactics to tackle the gangs bringing migrants across the English Channel. It's after a record 230 people made the journey in a single boat in the early hours of Monday morning. And Cristiano Ronaldo has married his long-term girlfriend, Georgina Rodriguez. The football legend shared an image of their rings on social media. That's the latest from Radio News Hub. I'm John Collins.
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1: Parts of the UK could be set to bake as temperatures hit 38 degrees Celsius. The Met Office has also revealed the UK's on course for its hottest summer on record. People with cancer are being warned to take extra precautions. Anthony Cunliffe's from Macmillan.
2: We did see in June and July, through the heat waves then, a significant 300% increase in visits to our information about for cancer people during heat waves. So we do know that people are considering that they may be at higher risk.
1: 50 police chiefs are calling on the Prime Minister to use every lawful option to prevent the early release of PC Andrew Harper's killers. Andy Burnham said yesterday he's increasingly confident Albert Bowers and Jesse Cole won't be released. The Office actress Lucy Davis says she's been diagnosed with incurable breast cancer. The 53-year-old added she's living her life with as much fun as she can. And major retailers have sold out of solar eclipse glasses since customers travelled for miles to get their hands on a pair ahead of the best solar eclipse since last century. From Radio News Hub, I'm Frankie Hess.
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1: A largely dry and sunny day, particularly warm across England and Wales, and quite hot in the west and southwest. Some cloud and outbreaks of rain in the northwest, but highs today of 34 degrees Celsius.

She's the finest said god of all my creations. A land of quite extraordinary charms. From her alpine peaks to her salmon-packed streams, and her golden coast with its prosperous farms. Her people I am blessed with lava bed and cockles, coral velin roar and great mineral wealth. They'd be wizards of rugby, singers and bards, and they'll speak the language.

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1: Prime Minister will chair a COBRA meeting over the extreme temperatures today. Firefighters, farmers and NHS staff are all facing challenges due to the weather. 50 police chiefs are calling on the Prime Minister to use every lawful option to prevent the early release of PC Andrew Harper's killers. Andy Burnham said yesterday he's increasingly confident Albert Bowers and Jesse Cole won't be released. Some school children eligible for free school meals from September could miss out because their parents don't know they are. More than 500,000 extra children will come under the widened eligibility announced in June. And solar eclipse glasses have sold out ahead of the event, with customers reportedly travelling miles to get them. It's been a real scramble for some, as this man knows only too well.
2: I did try a couple of opticians, you know, were near where I was living. They kind of just looked at me, oh no, sorry. I would have thought that that would have been an ideal thing for them to sell. I'm still hoping to be able to get some somewhere, you know, but my hopes are running out.
1: The eclipse will begin just after 6 p.m. and it will peak at slightly different times across the country. From Radio News Hub, I'm Frankie Hersine.
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1: Largely dry and sunny day, particularly warm across England and Wales, and quite hot in the west and southwest. Some cloud and outbreaks of rain in the northwest, but highs today of 34 degrees Celsius.

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1: The government's emergency Cobra Committee will meet today in response to the extreme heat as the UK grapples with more baking hot temperatures. It could hit up to 38 Celsius tomorrow as senior firefighters warn the country faces a national emergency over wildfires. Tonight's the night millions of us will be able to see the fullest solar eclipse for the next half a century. We're being told not to look at it without specialist glasses, but many retailers are sold out.
2: The queue moved down really slowly. On the website it said, hey, you can get 5 per person. And then they came around and they were saying, no, just 1 per person. We're almost certainly going to sell out. So there was people there joining the queue that had no chance of getting any glasses at all. So I got a pair.
1: Andy Burnham says he wouldn't forgive himself if he didn't try to lessen the pain of PC Andrew Harper's family. He added he's doing all he can to stop his killers being released from prison as part of the early release scheme. And British sprinter Romel Glave is officially the fastest man in Europe. He took the 100-meter gold at the European Athletics Championships in Birmingham last night. Fellow British athlete Jeremiah Azu finished in the silver medal position. From Radio News Hub, I'm Frankie Hersine.
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1: A largely dry and sunny day, particularly warm across England and Wales, and quite hot in the west and southwest. Some cloud and outbreaks of rain in the northwest, but highs today of 34 degrees Celsius.
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1: The Prime Minister will chair a COBRA meeting over the extreme temperatures today as some parts of the UK brace for the fifth heatwave of the summer. Firefighters, farmers and NHS staff are all facing challenges due to the weather. Solar eclipse glasses have sold out ahead of the event today, with customers reportedly travelling miles to get them. It's been a real scramble for some, as this man knows only too well.
2: I did try a couple of opticians, you know, near where I was living. They kind of just looked at me, oh no, sorry. I would have thought that that would have been an ideal thing for them to sell. I'm still hoping to be able to get some somewhere, you know, but my hopes are running out.
1: The eclipse will begin just after 6 p.m. and it will peak at slightly different times across the country. Some school children eligible for free school meals from September could miss out because their parents don't know they are. More than 500,000 extra children will come under the widened eligibility announced in June. And Rod Stewart cancelled the remainder of his US tour because of heart surgery. He's apologised to his fans but says he's already feeling better. From Radio News Hub, I'm Frankie Hersine.
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4: New figures from Fair Pay UK suggest two-thirds of people believe work traditionally carried out by women continues to be undervalued in 2026. Here's Jacqueline Young, a lawyer for Fair Pay UK.
5: We're bringing equal pay claims against the UK's biggest supermarkets. 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However, women are paid less. Shop floor workers are encouraged to join the claim at fairpayuk.co.uk.
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1: Cloud without breaks of rain in the northwest, but elsewhere dry, bright and warm, particularly so in the west and the southwest. Highs today of 34 degrees Celsius in central parts, slightly cooler further north and south.
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8: Hello there and welcome along to the A to Z of Pop, brought to you in association with Specsavers Audiologists. I'm Richard Smith, and during the next hour I'll be featuring songs and artists from one decade between the 1960s and the 2010s, whose name or title begins with the same letter. Clear as mud, I know. But on the programme today, I'm going to be featuring the letter A from the 1980s, with performances by artists including Mari Wilson, Alison Moyet, Rick Astley, Altered Images, Ashford and Simpson, and Shalimar. Now, I wonder if you're going to have a guess as to what and who I'll be playing during the show. Would you pick? Anyway, whilst I'm doing all the work, all you have to do for the next hour is to just settle back, relax, and stay tuned to us here on your favourite station for the A to Z of Pop.

And that bugle call heralds the arrival of Adam and his ants. Thank you. Don't need me then, do you? 1981 remembered here on your favourite station. We're all going to stand and deliver.

love that. Tune by Burt Bacharach and Hal Davis. Done there by Miss Beehive in 1983. That'll be Mari Wilson. And Are You There? Open brackets with another girl from the LP. Or close brackets, by the way. From the LP Show People. Yeah, and I remember buying that album. Very nice it was too. I thought I'd bring that to you for a bit of a change. Stand and Deliver before that. Were you standing and delivering? It doesn't matter. Adam and the Ants before that from 1981. So it's all 1980s music in the following hour here on the A to Z of Pop. And we're going to continue now with a lady called Alf. Well, that's how she was known at this particular point in 1984. Alison Moyet to Me and You. And taken from her debut album, Alf. She's all cried out, you know. Such a shame.

As I say, taken from her debut album in 1984, Alf, That's All Crying Out got as high as number 8 in the UK charts. Alison Moyet, if you've just tuned in our way, you're listening to the A to Z of Pop, brought to you in association with Specsavers Audiologists. I'm Richard Smith, and on the show today, we're looking at song titles or artists that all begin with the same letter of the alphabet, and they're all from the same decade. So it's the letter A from the 1980s. You see, Alison Moyet, All Cried Out. Mari Wilson, Are You There With Another Girl? Adam and the Ants. That's how it works. So please do stay with us right here on your favourite radio station for some more from the files of the A to Z of Pop. Continuing now with a tune from 1987. Sir Tom Jones. And A Boy From Nowhere. From the musical Matador.

Taken from the album of the same name in 1989, a number 10 hit, written by the man himself, Rick Astley, Hold Me In Your Arms. Very nice it was too. Tom Jones before that, from 1987, and A Boy From Nowhere, and he was reputed to be wanting the lead role in that West End musical production of Matador, but didn't get it because they couldn't get the funding. No, we know all about that. Anyway, shall we move on? I think we ought to. Let's have a look at a tune from 1980, written by the boys and girls from ABBA. Yes, it's one of those tunes from the first Mamma Mia film. It is the winner takes it all.

0: 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It's Richard Smith and the A to Z of Pop.
1: Now, that sounds pretty good to me. I hope you agree. And if you do, please do stay with us for the next 30 minutes or so right here on your favourite station for some more from the files of the A to Z of Pop. Now, here's a tune which probably owes as much to its video as it does to its musical content. You know the one I'm talking about. The one where the models are in the background. Julie Pankhurst, Patty Kelly, Mac Gilchrist, Julia Bellino and Kathy Davis were the models. And they were the backing band to Robert Palmer. And he was addicted to love.

Do you know when you're doing the research for programmes like this, it's fantastic to hear all the old tunes again. 1982 remembered with Altered Images and See Those Eyes. Claire Grogan, Michael Anderson, Tony McDade, Johnny McAlone and Jim McKinven were Altered Images from the LP Pinky Blue. Before that, it was Robert Palmer and He's Still Addicted to Love. Moving on to 1988 here on your favourite station. This will be U2 and their Angel of Harlem. Some very nice Air Supply coming up after this. And they'll be all out of love, don't you know?

Oh, I say, it's powerful stuff, isn't it? 1980 with a number 11 hit for Air Supply. And if you're wondering, a soft rock Australian duo consisting of Graham Russell and Russell Hitchcock. And they were all out of love. As I say, a number 11 hit on the UK charts. It was Angel of Harlem before that from U2, 1988, remembered here on your favourite station. And if you have just tuned in our way, it is the A to Z of Pop, brought to you in association with Specsavers Audiologists. I'm Richard Smith, and on the show today, as you've probably gathered by now, we're looking at song titles and artists from the 1980s that all begin with the same letter. It's the letter A, you see. Air Supply, All Out of Love, qualifies on both counts. Angel of Harlem, Altered Images, Addicted to Love. That's how it works, so please do stay with us right here on your favourite station for some more from the files of the A to Z of Pop. Continuing now with Nicholas Ashford and Valerie Simpson, husband and wife songwriting production team and recording duo, who joined Motown in 1966 and had a hand in lots and lots of hits. Ain't No Mountain High Enough, You're All I Need to Get By, as well as Chaka Khan's I'm Every Woman. However, in 1985, they had this in the UK charts.

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1: The government's emergency COBRA committee will meet today in response to the extreme heat as the UK grapples with some more baking hot temperatures. It could hit up to 38 degrees Celsius tomorrow as senior firefighters warn the country faces a national emergency over wildfires. Tonight's the night. Millionsverse will be able to see the fullest solar eclipse for the next half a century. But it's been a huge scramble to get special eclipse glasses, with many retailers sold out.
2: On the website it said, hey, you can get 5 per person. And then they came around and they were saying, no, just 1 per person. We're almost certainly going to sell out. So there was people there joining the queue that had no chance of getting any glasses at all. So I got a pair.
1: A warning too, if you're in Scotland, the clouds might spoil the party. Andy Burnham says he wouldn't forgive himself if he didn't try to lessen the pain of PC Andrew Harper's family. He added he's doing all he can to stop his killers being released from prison as part of the early release scheme. And British sprinter Romel Glaive is officially the fastest man in Europe. He took the 100-metre gold at the European Athletics Championships in Birmingham last night. From Radio News Hub, I'm Frankie Hersine.
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1: Cloud with outbreaks of rain in the northwest, but elsewhere dry, bright and warm, particularly so in the west and the southwest. Highs today of 34 degrees Celsius in central parts, slightly cooler further north and south.

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0: 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The Tim Rogers Country Show with me, Tim Rogers. 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
1: Today we can see the UK's fullest solar eclipse for the next 54 years. More than 90% of the sun will be obscured by the moon between 6:17 PM and 8:06 PM. Liz Avery is an astronomer at the Royal Observatory, Greenwich.
2: Go a little bit darker, so it'll feel like a really, really cloudy day. Lots of people say as well they feel like it's a little bit eerie, because it's kind of not what you'd expect at that time of day.
1: Next, Andy Burnham says he will consider imposing a ban on disposable barbecues. It's because of the risk of further wildfires as extreme heat continues to grip parts of the UK. Home Office Minister Anna Turley has defended the government's proposals to house asylum seekers in former military bases in the British countryside. Turley says the sites would be self-contained and more manageable and affordable than housing them in hotels. And Gavin and Stacey star Melanie Walters says she is completely thrilled to be joining Strictly Come Dancing. The Welsh actress is the final name announced for the 2026 series. That's the latest from Radio News Hub. I'm Tanita Sim.
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1: Cloud with outbreaks of rain in the northwest, but elsewhere dry, bright and warm, particularly so in the west and southwest. Highs today at 34 degrees Celsius.
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1: Man described as a dangerous and predatory murderer has been sentenced at the Old Bailey to a whole life prison term for murdering two women. Simon Levy was convicted of murdering 53-year-old Carmen Valencia Trujillo and 39-year-old Cheryl Wilkins last year. The killings came after the 40-year-old seriously sexually assaulted another woman. Next, tonight's the night. Millions of us will be able to see the fullest solar eclipse for the next half a century. More than 90% of the sun will be obscured by the moon. Liz Avery is an astronomer at the Royal Observatory, Greenwich.
2: Incredible set of cosmic coincidences for everything to line up in exactly the right place at exactly the right time.
1: Andy Burnham says he will consider imposing a ban on disposable barbecues because of the risk of further wildfires. It comes as extreme heat continues to grip parts of the UK. And Ricky Gervais has offered his support to the Office co-star Lucy Davis following her incurable breast cancer diagnosis. She's been met with messages of support from friends, former colleagues and fans. That's the latest from Radio News Hub. I'm Tanita Sims.
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1: Cloud with outbreaks of rain in the northwest, but elsewhere dry, bright and warm, particularly so in the west and southwest. Highs today of 34 degrees Celsius.

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1: A man who murdered two women and sexually assaulted a third has been jailed for the rest of his life. 40-year-old Simon Levy killed grandmother Carmenza Valencia Trujillo in March 2025 and mother of four Cheryl Wilkins in August that year. Judge Mark Lucraft KC gave him the sentence.
2: As her mother says, they will keep her alive through their memories and the stories of her they will tell their children. Turning to the sentencing provisions. The sentence for murder is fixed by law. It must be imprisonment for life.
1: Andy Burnham says he will consider imposing a ban on disposable barbecues. It's because of the risk of further wildfires as extreme heat continues to grip parts of the UK. Drivers have been warned they may need to turn on their headlights during the solar eclipse. The RAC says the action might be necessary for vehicles who do not have automatic lights. And Gavin and Stacey's star Melanie Walters says she's completely thrilled to be joining Strictly Come Dancing. That's the latest from Radio News Hub. I'm Tanita Sims.
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4: New figures from Fair Pay UK suggest two-thirds of people believe work traditionally carried out by women continues to be undervalued in 2026. Here's Jacqueline Young, a lawyer for Fair Pay UK.
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1: Cloud with outbreaks of rain in the northwest, but elsewhere dry, bright and warm, particularly so in the west and southwest. Highs today of 34 degrees Celsius.
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1: A man described as a dangerous and predatory murderer has been sentenced at the Old Bailey to a whole life prison term for murdering two women. Simon Levy was convicted of murdering 53-year-old Carmen Valencia Trujillo and 39-year-old Cheryl Wilkins last year. Judge Mark Lucraft KC gave him the sentence.
2: This cannot be described in any way as a borderline case, and the appropriate order is a whole life order. And that is the order I impose in respect to counts 5 and 6.
1: The National Trust is to carry out a drone survey of the fire damage Dunwich Heath. It's because of fears that the inferno has exposed unexploded bombs from the Second World War. The conservation charity is warning people to stay away from the dangerous area. Tonight's the night millions of us will be able to see the fully solar eclipse for the next half a century. Officials are warning us not to look at it without specialist glasses, though. And season 2 of Saturday Night Live UK will be on air next month. The first episode of the new series will be on Saturday, September 12th. That's the latest from Radio News Hub. I'm Tanita Sims.
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1: A dry evening with long clear spells. Very warm across parts of central and southern areas. Cloudier remains in the northwest with some patchy rain. Lows 15 degrees Celsius.

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2: 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Oh, I haven't actually played the introductory lyric for this, which I must do in a moment. 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
2: Well, good afternoon. I'm on my own again. And I'm not quite sure what's playing. There's something... No? Can you hear me now? So, let's see what's happening. Sorry, this afternoon, I thought I would do a programme based on Abbey Road Studios. Now, this is a very famous recording studio in London, and indeed I'm looking at an article which has been made some years ago in the BBC Focus Science and Technology magazine. And the article starts off like this. Tucked away on a quiet side street in London's affluent and leafy Maida Vale district lies an elegant but unassuming white building. You could mistake it for the headquarters of a law firm or charity were it not for the surrounding wall of the property, every inch of which is plastered in graffiti, mostly about the Beatles. For this is no solicitor's office, this is Abbey Road, and it's probably the most famous recording studio in the world. Though it's most readily associated with the Fab Four's album of the same name, a list of other famous records from Cliff Richard's Move It to Lady Gaga's Born This Way via Pink Floyd's Dark Side of the Moon, Radiohead's OK Compulsive, that were all recorded, mixed or mastered at Abbey Road could fill the entire feature. And that's not even counting the film scores for the likes of Return of the Jedi, Lord of the Rings. This article was written 9 years ago, so needs to say, imagine many other recordings have been made subsequently. So we're going back to, in fact, the very first recordings that were made there. There's a timeline to the article. It says the Abbey Road Studios, 1931, opens on the as the first purpose-built recording facility anywhere in the world. So here we are, and we're going to hear basically the first recordings that were made there. And this particular one, in November 1931, Elgar performed a trio by himself with the London Symphony Orchestra for the opening of the studios. The performance was also captured on film by Pathé for release on a newsreel. And this was occasioned when Elgar's remarks to the players were recorded. After being greeted by the orchestra, Elgar said, "Morning, gentlemen. Glad to see you all. Very light programme this morning. Please play this tune as though you've never heard it before."
4: Very light programme this morning. Please play this tune as though you've never heard it before.

Well, there we are. The recording, of course, is not up to modern standards, but nevertheless, a historic recording. Incidentally, I'm looking at a picture from this article of the front door, and which has got a blue plaque to Dr. Edward Elgar on the side of it, presumably commemorating particularly that occasion. Well, let's move on. And my next track is Cliff Richard with the Drifters. And I mentioned in the text I was reading out that Cliff Richard's Move It was one of the recordings he made there. And indeed, that's what we're about to hear.

0: Thank you very much. Dom Arigato, thank you. You know, some of you may already know, of course, that that song, Move It, was the very first song that I ever recorded, and I'm very happy because it was very lucky for me and it started my career. But having sung the first song I ever recorded, then I think it would be the right time now to sing for you the song which is my very newest recording at the moment, Living in Harmony.
1: Well, we're not actually going to hear that, but it just reminds me of something that occurred in the 1930s, was that the very first stereo recordings were made in the studio in 1935 by, it says here, a legendary sound engineer called Alan Blumlein, who took out a patent for this. So other early people who performed there or recorded there were the composer Sergei Prokofiev. He made his first record at the studios. And another one, during the war, there were the very last recordings that Glenn Miller ever made with his band were made in the Abbey Road studios as well. And, of course, he went on from that to fly across the channel, and of course his plane was lost, so nobody knows exactly what happened there. So,
2: we are Radio Drongleis.
1: So we've heard Move It there. We're now going to a side of the studio which is in fact recording for movie films, and indeed one very famous movie film which was recorded there was The King's Speech. If you remember, this is about King George VI, who stammered practicing to speak to make one of his, I think, Christmas broadcasts. Anyway, Colin Firth for the film recorded this in the studio.
3: In this grave, power, perhaps the most fateful in our history, I send to every household of my peoples, both at home and overseas, this message. Spoken with the same depth of feeling for each one of you, as if I were able to cross your threshold and speak to you myself. For the second time in the lives of most of us, we are at war. Over and over again, we have tried to find a peaceful way out of the differences between ourselves and those who are now enemies. But it has been in vain. We have been forced into a conflict. For we are called to meet the challenge of a principle which, if it were to prevail, would be fatal to any civilized order in the world. Such a principle, stripped of all these guys is surely the mere primitive doctrine that might is right. For the sake of all that we ourselves hold dear, it is unthinkable that we should refuse to meet the challenge.

0: the seas, who will make our cause their own. I ask them to stand calm and firm and united in this time of trial. The task will be hard. There may be dark days ahead. No longer be confined to the battlefield, but we can only do the right as we see the right, and reverently commit our cause to God. If one and all we keep resolutely faithful to it, then, with God's help, we shall prevail.
1: Well, apparently that was recorded using the actual microphone that King George VI had used for the original speech. So rather interesting, that. So, the Beatles, of course, are synonymous, really, with Abbey Road Studios, not least because one of their LPs is actually called Abbey Road, recorded there, of course, and illustrated on the album's cover by the Beatles walking across the adjacent, level crossing, pedestrian crossing, and that's photographed, I should say, really for life. So we're going to hear the Beatles for the next one with A Hard Day's Night.

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1: Indeed we are, and broadcasting at the moment on 87.8 FM and, on, of course, online as well. Incidentally, 87.8 might not be our frequency for very much longer. Apparently, there's a possibility that different frequencies are going to be reassigned, and so we might get a new one, but we haven't heard of that yet. So, now we're going to stay for the next record. It's another group which is recorded here, The Hollies. It says in my notes here that this is actually a remastered version in 1997. Not sure when the original was made, but let's hear The Hollies.

Mm-hmm. There we are, the Stay. I'm going back to the Beatles for my next track, a very famous one, with a little help from my friends. It's written by Paul McCartney and John Lennon, and it's from another album of the Beatles, Sgt. Pepper's Lonely Hearts Club Band, which was issued worldwide in 1967. Song was written for and sung by the Beatles drummer Ringo Starr as the character Billy Shears. The song, paired with and featuring A Day in the Life as its B-side, was issued as a single in the USA and in 1978, August, and then in the UK in September of that year. So let's move on from that, I think. We're going to hear that. I'm getting a bit confused this afternoon, I think. So here we are with a little help from my friends.

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1: Well, it's approaching 4:30 four now. Incidentally, after this finish this programme at 5, I'm going to walk down into town to the bandstand where there's an event taking place to look at the eclipse, which is, of course, taking place from about 6 o'clock, I think. So it'll be interesting to go and see this. I think it's actually organised by the physics department of the college. Or, sorry, the university, I should say. So, next track is Any Colour You Like by the English rock band Pink Floyd, released in 1973. And it says here in terms of this that Pink Floyd used a new track mixing desk. It gives a number here for it. I'm not sure what that is. But and this desk, it says, this is 9 years ago, recently sold at auction for £1.45 million. I don't know whether that is actually meant to reflect the fact that it was used by Pink Floyd, or indeed is its intrinsic value as a piece of recording equipment. However, anyway, we're going to hear Any Colour You Like by Pink Floyd.

Well, it says here that for that recording, the group used some advanced recording techniques at the time, including multi-track recording and tape loops, and analog synthesizers were prominent in several tracks. And the engineer, Alan Parsons, was responsible for many distinctively notable sonic aspects. So there we are. Much more recently, we're going to hear a track from 2012, this one recorded by the Australian singer Kylie Minogue, known simply as Kylie, singer, songwriter, dancer and actress. And she achieved recognition starring in Australian soap opera Neighbours, where she played tomboy mechanic Charlene Robinson. It's not a

0: Well, there. So that was Can't Get You Out of My Head with Kylie Minogue.
1: You're listening to Radio Bronglice, the voice of Bronglice Hospital.
0: Well, the next track is going to be Jerry and the Pacemakers, who recorded in 1963. How Do You Do It? Incidentally, says here that in 1967, the world's first live global satellite broadcast features the Beatles playing All You Need Is Love at Abbey Road. And 1972, quadraphonic recording equipment was installed. Though actually, I can remember that as a format, but I'm afraid it was not a commercial success, and I would guess that they've probably removed that equipment long since. So, that was Kylie Minogue. Now, Jerry and the Pacemakers, How Do You Do It?

Well, the Beatles, I think, are going to feature again in my next track, Here Comes the Sun. Now, it's interesting here, it says the song was written by George Harrison. It was first released on the Beatles' 1969 album, Abbey Road, which I've already referred to. Along with Something and While My Guitar Gently Weeps is one of Harrison's best-known compositions from the Beatles era. The song was written at the country house of his friend Eric Clapton, where Harrison had chosen to play truant for the day to avoid attending a meeting at the Beatles Apple Corps organisation. The lyrics reflect the composer's relief, both at the arrival of spring and the temporary respite he was experiencing from the band's business affairs. So let's hear Here Comes the Sun.

Well, time now is about 4:45. So we're getting on. So that was Here Comes the Sun with the Beatles. We're going back in time for the next recording. In 1938, I think it was. Let me just check. Oh, no. I thought it was 1938. Fats Waller. The American jazz performer recorded at the Abbey Road Studios. I found with my notes here. He recorded "I Can't Give You Anything But Love," and also "That Old Feeling," presumably sides of an. It's not an LP, a 78 record, of course, at that time. And Adelaide Hall apparently accompanied him. So this was in August 1938, produced on or issued on HMV Records. So that's where we're going next.

0: looking swell.
1: Well, my tail looks waiting right outside the door. Baby, it gives me looking swell, I claim.
0: Diamond bracelets, Woolworths, doesn't sell.
1: I never had a diamond bracelet in my life. What do I want?

yeah. All those final regions that your little heart pines for, yeah. Skip 'em. I'd love to see you looking swell.

0: 他在北那些党。
1: Well, looking at the article here about Abbey Road Studios, much of it, because it's really a science magazine, deals with the technicalities of what's happening now. It says modern technology has enabled many more artists to record and produce their own music rather than relying on a record company to fund months of expensive studio time. So Abbey Road is... spent the past 5 years, this is before 2017, or so, working with respected hardware and software companies to develop realistic emulations of its previously exclusive technologies. So any bedroom music producers can use the studio's exclusive high-end tech. So there we are, it's going back to homegrown music. And many of the most popular products in their range is a series of virtual drum instruments. Each of these, it says Abbey Road 50s drummer, 60s drummer, 70s drummer, 80s drummer, vintage drummer and modern drummer faithfully recreate the kind of drum sound you'd have got if you'd recorded at the studios during the period in question. And to do this, a drum kit from the period is played at Abbey Road with every possible articulation, light, medium and heavy snare hits, cymbal crashes, etc., recorded using an entirely contemporaneous signal. So a 1950s drum kit will be recorded using a 1950s microphone running by a 1950s mic preamp into a 1950s mixing desk, put through a 1950s compressor limiter and recorded on a 1950s tape machine. So there we are. In spite of the fact that things have progressed, quite a lot of the work is actually going back in time and back using instruments from the thing. Well, we're approaching the end of the programme. Next two tracks or so will, I think, just about cover us. We're going back to Cliff Richard for the next one. Cliff Richard this time with the Shadows. This was recorded in 1959 and the track's called Travelling Light.

0: So that was Travel and Light with Cliff Richard and the Shadows. Well, I mentioned the Glenn Miller Orchestra earlier. His last recordings were made in the Abbey Road Studios in 1944, just before he flew to France, or attempted to fly to France, and the plane was lost somewhere over the Channel, one presumes, because it was after the D-Day, and of course he could fly to part of the France, presumably, that had already been liberated, but of course never made it. So the recordings that he made apparently have been remained unreleased until their copyright expired in 1994, which is what, 50 years after they were recorded and 50 years after Glenn Miller's death. So I don't know whether the track I'm going to play now, it'll be the last complete track of the programme, is one of them. Anyway, it's called Say CC with the Glenn Miller Orchestra.
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Well, that was Glenn Miller, and we're almost out of time. Indeed, and we're going off, as I said earlier, to watch the eclipse. I trust it's still sunny. I think it's designed to be. Anyway, let's play out with Any Colour You Like. Again, a reprise from Pink Floyd.

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1: Radio Wrongleis weather.
2: Dry evening with long clear spells, very warm across parts of central and southern areas. Cloud remains in the northwest with some patchy rain, lows of 15 degrees Celsius.
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1: Hey, it's a mess out there. They can leave, but we don't care. We'll stay. I'm good right here. I've been

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1: You're listening to Radio Bronglais, the voice of Bronglais Hospital.

So welcome along. It is Supersonic 70s. I'm Jeff Dorsett, going to be in the deck chair for the next 60 minutes. And I've done with a song that whenever you see the Manfreds and you think of all the hits they had, like Pretty Flamingo and Mighty Quinn, that is the song that everybody gets on their feet to. When I'm Dead and Gone, McGinnis Flint. So then followed up with the Jam and Eaton Rifles. Now, I'll tell you what we've got. We've got the Best of British involving the Moody Blues. A classic album from 75 from Queen. A cover from Another Brother. As Presidents of the United States do Buggles. Yes, you're going to love that one. Story behind the song comes from Bonnie Tyler. We've got an old Grey Whistle Test special from Bad Company. Story in glam rock as well involving Alvin Stardust. And a pub rock track from Eddie and the Hot Rods. And a Stevie Wonder story about one of his biggest hits. And an interview with John Fiddler of Medicine Head. But he's talking about Golden Earring. If you want to get in touch, please do so. The email is chunkyjeff@gmail.com. 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Anything to do with the 70s. Or you can get me on WhatsApp. 077-844-89469. Now, Toto have had many hits, but I'll tell you, most of them in the 80s. But this was in the 70s. When you're ready, lads.

0: What a talented set of guys they are. David Paich, the Porcaro brothers, Steve Lukather, all putting it together. They're session musicians, but hits coming out of your ears. They're a wonderful Toto there. And Hold the Line.
1: The best of British Supersonic 70s with Jeff Dossett.
0: Now, the idea here is to get involved. I want you to do this. I want you to think of a song, or it could be an artist, could be a solo artist, could be a group. As long as you think in the 70s, these are best of British. Put it on an email, chunkyjeff, chunkyjeff at gmail.com, or on WhatsApp, 077-844-89469. Best of British, mark it that way. Today's going to be on Supersonic 70s, the wonderful Moody Blues. Unquestioned.

0: super talented songwriter Justin Hayward is, along with John Lodge. Terrific stuff. Love it there. That's a question from the album, Question of Balance. Right.
1: Premiership Pop Quiz. Now, here's Jeff Dorsett.
0: So I hope we find you fitting well here with Supersonic 70s. Three questions for you. Give the answers in about 30 minutes' time. Question number one. The song and a hit, I Feel the Earth Move, was done by whom? It was the lead cut off a very, very big album in 1971. I Feel the Earth Move. Big hit, but for whom? Question number two. Talking about albums. Album The Idiot and Brick by Brick. Both albums by whom? The Idiot and Brick by Brick. Albums by whom? And question number three, who wrote the US number one single, Kiss You All Over, by Exile? So who wrote the US number one single, Kiss You All Over, by Exile? Right, taken from the album Holland. Beach Boys right here, Sail On Sailor.

This is where we get a modern day artist doing a cover of something from the 70s. Right, this is the Buggles song, as done there by Presidents of the United States.

0: That's a cover from Another Brother. As we went there with the President of the United States doing the Buggles and video killed the radio star right here on Supersonic 70s. Right, now that's the sign of the or sound of the jukebox. The next time you're down your watering hole, sinking a few tins and getting some bevvies down you there, you will hear a rock track and think to yourself, wow, that would sound good on the radio. 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
1: Right, now I went to an open evening at the Portsmouth Guildhall in the Link Room, wonderful place there, and saw the terrific Spike Edney. Now, Spike Edney, background, early days, he was working, leading a band that would back all American singers. Then in 84, he joined Queen as the music director and keyboard player. So he was doing an evening of Q&A along with his pal Jamie Moses, who works a lot with Paul Young. And they were answering all sorts of questions, and they played some great tracks that honestly I hadn't heard in a long, long time. So I'm going to play one of them for you now. This is from the album A Night the Opera, came out in 1975. Death on Two Legs is the title of this song, as done by the wonderful Queen.

0: This is the Tamla Motown Sound.
1: Right, and what we're going to do now is play something by Stevie Wonder, but there's a story to go with it. Back in the day, in the 70s, Stevie Wonder had a brand new single, and this was a novel way to launch it. He invited all the journalists and PR people and people from the label to go on a coach trip in New York City. But every one of them had to wear a blindfold, so all they could hear was the sounds of New York City. Exactly the way that he does it there. Of course, it's Living for the City. What a song this is, playing on Supersonic 70s.

0: love it. Stevie Wonder, Living for the City, playing right here on Supersonic 70s. Interview coming up in just a moment, but let's give you the answer to the quiz. Question number one, I Feel the Earth Move was a hit for whom? Came off a very big selling album in 1971. I Feel the Earth Move, a single, but by whom? The answer was Carole King. Question number two, The Idiot and Brick by Brick are both albums by whom? That is Iggy Pop. And question number three, who wrote the US number one single, Kiss You All Over by Exile? It was written by Chin and Chapman. Yep, Nicky Chin and Mike Chapman. So if you got that, give yourselves a pat on the back. Now, this is an interview I did with John Fidler, frontman for Medicine Head, big in the 70s, and we're going to play a huge 70s track as well. But we're talking here about one of the great DJs of all time, John Peel. John Peel was with his own label. I think it was Dandelion, but I might be wrong. And it was just somebody that would play this different music and inspired so many people to have been on. So you go ahead with your story, John.
1: Yeah, and you're absolutely right. It was Dandelion Records.
0: Yeah.
1: I think that was just about beginning when, you know, we realized that the only possible person who might play anything that we were doing at the time would be John.
0: Mm.
1: And so he was playing at a local club called the Lafayette Club. And I think it was Jess Rotel, okay, who were the they're playing there, and we arrived before anybody else, as usual. And by this time, I'd got a bass drum, and I'm not sure whether I got a hi-hat at that point, but definitely the bass drum, electric guitar. We both got amps. And we convinced the door guy that we were Jethro Tull.
0: No.
1: Yeah.
0: Right. Could you wrap your leg round the microphone stand then, the way that Ian's been a guest twice on the show. He's always good to talk to. Yeah.
1: Yeah. I mean, yes. I mean, I could do that, play the bass drum on guitar.
0: Yeah.
1: Harmonica, flute, you know.
0: Yeah, get it. Yeah.
1: And just generally, you know, we kind of, this is what we did. We got into places and we knew John was playing there that night. So we got to kind of get in and he'd got to see us. Obviously, when Jethro Tull arrived, the management said, you know, what the hell is this, you know?
0: Yes.
1: And it was basically the door guy who let us in, because when the manager arrived, he said, "You're not Jethro Tull." Yeah. Obviously, when Jethro Tull arrived, it's like, yeah, "You're not Jethro." No, we're not. But can we play? And bless them, they let us play.
0: Great stuff. So, love it.
1: Yeah, we got 15 minutes, I think it was. And our 15 minutes of fame.
0: Yeah.

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2: Now, this is where we give you a backstory to a particular hit, and it's the song that's going to take us out of supersonic 70s. From 1977, we're going to go with... She is now the late Bonnie Tyler, and It's a Heartache. Made number 4 in the UK, 3 in America from an album of the same name. Now, Ronnie Scott and Steve Wolf were Bonnie's managers and wrote 5 of the tracks on the album that contained this song. It's a Heartache was originally recorded by Juice Newton. Remember her? Angel in the Morning? Yep. But it was only a minor hit, but it went gold in Mexico. Ronnie Spector, she of the Ronettes and married to Phil, recorded it too. Both versions didn't do as well as Bonnie Tyler's, who made number one in Canada, France, Australia, New Zealand and Brazil. In the 70s, Bonnie had a throat problem, and after surgery, she developed that rasping voice, which was a result of lots of nightclubs that she did over the years to get established. Best thing to say, she had a female voice like Rod Stewart, and certainly it was her calling card. Made number 3 in the US and 4 in the UK. So this is the one that's going to go out with us here. Bonnie Tyler, It's a Heartache.

Bonnie Tyler, It's Heartache. That's the one that's going to take us out. So can your requests coming in for any of the features that we have, like Best of British, Double Deckers, it could be a classic album, it could be a pub rock, it could be an old Grey Whistle Test special. All you've got to do is drop us a line to chunkyjeff@gmail.com. That's spelled chunkyjeff@gmail.com. Or you can get me on WhatsApp 077-844-89469. Stay safe, stay well, and whatever you do, look after one another. And I'll catch you next time. Supersonic 70s with Jeff Dorsett.

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1: A man who murdered two women and sexually assaulted a third has been jailed for the rest of his life. 40-year-old Simon Levy killed grandmother Carmenza Valencia Trujillo in March 2025 and mother of four Cheryl Wilkins in August that year. Judge Mark Lucraft KC gave him the sentence.
2: On counts five and six, therefore, the sentence is one of life imprisonment with a whole life order on each count. On counts one and two, life imprisonment on each count with a minimum term on each of 12 years. Those sentences are concurrent to each other and concurrent to the sentences on counts five and six.
1: Four men have been found guilty of killing a member of an organised crime group. 45-year-old Thomas Samuel was kidnapped in 2019 in Birmingham by three men claiming to be from Interpol. And in cricket, returning England Test captain Joe Root says there'll be no midnight curfew on the players under his tenure, as was the case when Ben Stokes was leading the team. The rule was brought in after a number of late-night incidents on the tours of New Zealand and Australia. That's the latest from Radio News Hub. I'm Jonathan Deutsch.
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5: Radio Gronglais weather.
1: Cloudy across the far north and northwest tonight with some outbreaks of rain. Dry elsewhere, but remaining warm in some central and southern areas. Lows between 14 and 20 Celsius.

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1: Hey, it's a mess out there. They can leave, but we don't care. We'll stay. I'm good right here. I've been

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1: Andy Burnham has urged retailers to withdraw disposable barbecues from sale in an effort to prevent wildfires as the heatwave continues. The PM wants barbecues pulling from shelves as he warned extreme heat conditions could be with us for some time yet. His comments followed the government's emergency COBRA meeting in response to the prolonged spell of exceptionally hot weather. As temperatures soar into the high 30s in the UK's fifth heatwave of the year, people with cancer are being warned to take extra precautions. Anthony Cunliffe's from Macmillan.
2: We did see in June and July through the heatwaves then a significant 300% increase in visits to our information about for cancer people during heat waves. So we do know that people are considering that they may be at higher risk and wanting advice on how to best manage that.
1: And in football, Lionel Messi's cast doubt on his future following the death of his father last week, aged 68. Jorge Messi died on Saturday in hospital in his hometown of Rosario following a long illness. He'd previously been his son's agent. That's the latest from Radio News Hub. I'm Jonathan Deutsch.
3: 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Now you can claim for free using the FCA redress scheme, which your lender should contact you about if you're eligible. But if you can't be bothered with all that faff, then let the claims guys legal handle everything for you. So if you bought cars on finance between 2007 and 2024, then text PCP to 60777 now.
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1: Cloudy across the far north and northwest tonight with some outbreaks of rain. Dry elsewhere, but remaining warm in some central and southern areas. Lows between 14 and 20 Celsius.

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1: 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And on Saturday, I'll bring you the dance show. That's me, Rob Rouse, on Friday and Saturday nights from 6 on Radio Brongleis.
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1: The Prime Minister has called for retailers of all sizes to withdraw disposable barbecues from sale as the nation tries to prevent further wildfires. England and Wales have already seen 1,017 wildfires recorded this year alone. That's more than the total for 2025. And Andy Burnham fears the situation could get worse. The Labour leader made his comments after emerging from the government's emergency COBRA meeting on Wednesday evening. Most UK supermarkets have already suspended sale of disposable barbecues. Scorching temperatures put people with cancer at further risk. That's according to Macmillan. Anthony Cunliffe is their spokesperson.
2: We may even have more heat waves this year. We know we've got another one coming up, and that may really cause a lot of kind of emotional or psychological concern for people with cancer.
1: And a London bus driver shot dead outside a pub on Monday evening has been named by police. The Met named 25-year-old Auguste Marie Bile Aka Amoah as the victim of the attack in Willington Road, Clapham. A 22-year-old man attended hospital with a gunshot wound shortly after the shooting and remains in hospital under police guard, having been arrested on suspicion of murder. That's the latest from Radio News Hub. I'm Jonathan Deutsch.
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1: Cloudy across the far north and northwest tonight with some outbreaks of rain. Dry elsewhere, but remaining warm in some central and southern areas. Lows between 14 and 20 Celsius.

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1: Sheesh.
2: Girl, I'm about to have a panic attack. I did.

0: Prime Minister Andy Burnham's urged retailers to withdraw disposable barbecues from sale in an effort to prevent wildfires as the heat wave continues. The PM wants barbecues pulling from shelves as he warned extreme heat conditions could be with us for some weeks yet. Meanwhile, more than 150 youth organisations and young people in Scotland have written to Andy Burnham, urging him to rethink the UK's social media ban for under-16s. Their letter warns that the plans could force young people into less regulated parts of the internet. A man who murdered two women and sexually assaulted a third has been jailed for the rest of his life. 40-year-old Simon Levy killed grandmother Carmenza Valencia Trujillo in March 2025 and mother of four Cheryl Wilkins in the August of that year. And Aston Villa have lost to Paris Saint-Germain as the back-to-back Champions League winners claim the European Super Cup with a 2-1 victory in Salzburg. Villa teenager Brian Madjou scored a glorious debut equaliser before Desiree Doué popped up with the winner. That's the latest from Radio News Hub. I'm John Collins.
1: Before you start packing the luggage in your suitcase, Fairgold would like to help you pack more cash into your wallet.